0: Best decade ever for music. Nobody ever says the 2020s. 1980s, maybe 90s. We've got the 80s at 8 coming up.
1: Yeah!

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1: 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James Raby in the morning. Awesome 98. Lubbock's greatest hits of the 80s and 90s.
2: Plane went down in Laredo, and instead of running away from the flames, people ran toward them. Hey, it's James Raby. 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
1: South Plains weather forecast. As temperatures this evening will drop overnight into the middle 70s. Most of the evening still very warm after a day of 100 degrees. And we're going to do it again. And temperatures by Friday at 101 degrees under a mostly sunny sky. Slight chance for a thunderstorm by the evening. 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I'm meteorologist Bob Roberts.
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0: 80s at 8 on the night shift. It's awesome. It's rad. It's tubular. Anything else that stuck out from the 80s, let me know.
1: Gag me with a spoon. Yep.
0: How could we forget that one? Barf me out, right? Anyway, here's Venus Bananarama, something else good about the 80s. Jermaine Stewart and Mr. Mister on the way, 80s at 8.

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We'll talk more about that book on Night Shift Nostalgia at 8:20. 80s at 8 on the Night Shift. 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
2: So Ferris Bueller's Day Off, classic movie, right? Lots of fun, all about skipping school, lighthearted and fun. They said maybe there's more to that movie. In fact, a new book has come out all about Ferris Bueller's Day Off. And the author, Matthew Clam, interviewed 125 people associated with the movie and said maybe there's more to it with Cameron's depression and everything, mental health cues. So they really get into the depth of the movie and all the themes running through Ferris Bueller's Day Off and things we can learn from that movie. And it's just fun, too, all about skipping school and getting in a parade and stuff, right? So classic movie, and the book now accompanies the 40th anniversary. Eddie Murphy, back to the 80s at 8.

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4: 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Hey, it's James Raby. 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

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Olivia Newton-John, Physical on the 80s at 8.

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1: Top Plains weather forecast. As temperatures this evening will drop overnight into the middle 70s. Most of the evening still very warm after a day of 100 degrees. And we're going to do it again. And temperatures by Friday at 101 degrees under a mostly sunny sky. Slight chance for a thunderstorm by the evening. Weather is brought to you by Sonic and the Sonic Refreshers from the KMAG Storm Team. I'm meteorologist Brian Roberts.
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any of these things in an email. You shouldn't. Please advise. Hope you're doing well. Checking in, reaching out, following up. All overused buzzwords, according to Zero Bounce. I say those every day. And so we got to think bigger and not circle back.

More of the top overused email buzzwords, according to Zero Bounce. Reaching out, following up, checking in, aligned. Got to be aligned on everything you do. Hope all is well. Hope this email finds you well and hope you're doing well. Any form of, you know, a pleasantry, that's got to go too. And don't circle back. We got to think outside the box when it comes to email. Good luck.

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the World Cup, the U.S. and Turkey are playing tonight, right? Many World Cup soccer fans are talking about the FIFA 15 pounds are gaining with all the ranch dressing and all the fried food in America. Oh, the FIFA 15. I think we can probably all do that. Soccer is on. Have some chips.

Night Shift and Van Halen, who had no brown M&Ms backstage. They really wanted to see if tour organizers were paying attention. And so they had that in their tour rider. All brown M&Ms had to be removed. And if they had no brown M&Ms, everything was okay today. We may not have any brown M&Ms anymore because of the artificial dyes. M&Ms will stop making the brown M&M as of, I think, August or September.

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1: The Top Lanes weather forecast is temperatures this evening will drop overnight into the middle 70s. Most of the evening still very warm after a day of 100 degrees. And we're going to do it again as temperatures by Friday at 101 degrees under a mostly sunny sky. Slight chance for a thunderstorm by the evening. 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I'm meteorologist Ron Roberts. This

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There's one buzzword to add to your dating app profile to get more dates and prove that you're a good person. And what this word is, 1020. We'll talk about it on the night shift. It could be patience, but also grab a book and get ready. It's coming up.

trying not to look. U.S. soccer and Turkey tonight. U.S. is already advancing to the next round, so they'll be okay. We beat Australia once, the home country of AC/DC. And fans of soccer are gaining weight. The FIFA 15 now, thanks to ranch dressing and cane sauce. Oh, well.

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The new album coming out July 3rd, very danceable, Confessions 2. The original came out in 2004. So we're going to need some money for merch and vinyl and stuff, right? 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

Why is Ben Stiller walking around with his phone all the time filming people? He's making a documentary all about Knicks fans and his experience of Knicks games and the history of the franchise. That's going to be on HBO later this year. Love the Stevie Nicks t-shirt too. Fleetwood Mac on the night shift.

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2: Top Plains weather forecast. The temperatures this evening will drop overnight into the middle 70s. Most of the evening still very warm after a day of 100 degrees. And we're going to do it again. And temperatures by Friday at 101 degrees under a mostly sunny sky. Slight chance for a thunderstorm by the evening. Weather is brought to you by Sonic and the Sonic Refreshers from the KMAG Storm Team. I'm meteorologist Bob Roberts.
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Look at the elbow. That's what the experts say. If they have a slightly bent elbow, they're about to come in for a fist bump and then flip over their fist at the last minute. If their arm is more extended, it's likely a handshake.

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0: 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Sling is the best way to get the news you care about, which is great for everyone. Well, almost everyone.
1: Where's that dang paper, boy? I need my news outdated and rolled up like a burrito. Finally! 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
2: Don't be a doughhead. 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James Raby in the morning. Awesome 98. Lubbock's greatest hits of the 80s and 90s.
3: Plane went down in Laredo, and instead of running away from the flames, people ran toward them. Hey, it's James Raby. 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
2: Nathan has taught me to embrace the moment. Age-wise, I mean, I'm in my late 60s. I'm old enough to be his grandfather. Will he be embarrassed to acknowledge me as his dad? 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
3: I knew I wanted to be adopted by him because of how he taught me to be the person who I am today. And it's coming from a dad that didn't expect to become a dad. And I feel very proud to be his son.
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0: Lubbock Top Lanes weather forecast. The temperatures this evening will drop overnight into the middle 70s. Most of the evening still very warm after a day of 100 degrees. And we're going to do it again. And temperatures by Friday at 101 degrees under a mostly sunny sky. Slight chance for a thunderstorm by the evening. 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Lubbock KMAC Storm Team. I'm meteorologist Brian Roberts.
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1: 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James Raby in the morning. Awesome 98. Lubbock's greatest hits of the 80s and 90s.
2: 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Hey, it's James Raby. 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
2: The Top Lanes weather forecast is temperatures this evening will drop overnight into the middle 70s. Most of the evening still very warm after a day of 100 degrees. And we're going to do it again as temperatures by Friday at 101 degrees under a mostly sunny sky. Slight chance for a thunderstorm by the evening. Weather is brought to you by Sonic and the Sonic Refreshers from the KMAX Storm Team. I'm meteorologist Bob Roberts.
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1: Top Lanes weather forecast. As temperatures this evening will drop overnight into the middle 70s. Most of the evening still very warm after a day of 100 degrees. And we're going to do it again. And temperatures by Friday at 101 degrees under a mostly sunny sky. Slight chance for a thunderstorm by the evening. Weather is brought to you by Sonic and the Sonic Refreshers of the KMAG Storm Team. I'm meteorologist Brian Roberts.
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2: Your lovely Top Plains weather forecast is temperatures this evening will drop overnight into the middle 70s. Most of the evening still very warm after a day of 100 degrees. And we're going to do it again as temperatures by Friday at 101 degrees under a mostly sunny sky. Slight chance for a thunderstorm by the evening. Weather is brought to you by Sonic and the Sonic Refreshers from the KMAC Storm Team. I'm meteorologist Brian Roberts.
0: Relax. 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
2: 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Lubbock's greatest hits of the 80s and 90s.
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3: The top lanes weather forecast is temperatures this evening will drop overnight into the middle 70s. Most of the evening still very warm after a day of 100 degrees. And we're going to do it again as temperatures by Friday at 101 degrees under a mostly sunny sky. Slight chance for a thunderstorm by the evening. Weather is brought to you by Sonic and the Sonic Refreshers from the KMAX Storm Team. I'm meteorologist Brian Roberts.
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0: Our doughhead today did just that. Coming up in two songs, it's the Raby Shot. Good morning and welcome to the Friday edition of the James Raby in the Morning Show.

0: in Maricopa County, Arizona, is in trouble because she loved a TV show too much.
1: It's today's Rabies Shot.
0: Hi, it's James Rabies in the morning. That's why we call it the Rabies Shot every day, giving you a doughhead in the news. And this one's from Maricopa in Arizona, Maricopa County, where police say Janice Martin was pulled over, clocked doing 108 miles an hour in a 65. James, why are you giving us another speeding story? The last one was a 100-some-year-old guy, it seemed, and he was just out having fun. Well, this person wasn't having fun. She had a purpose. Family emergency? Medical issue? Please. She was late for work, chasing down a runaway dog, trying to get to the hospital? Nope. She said she was speeding because she was trying to get home to watch the latest episode of Love Island. Right? I mean, I've yelled at TV, right? So I understand being excited about watching a show, but I 108 and a 65 because you want to see who gets dumped from the villa? That's just goofy. So if this was CSI, I'd say she was racing home for Love Island, but the only villa she'll check into, takes off sunglasses, has bars on the window. Thanks for hanging out with me this morning. On the playground this morning, a woman witnessed something amazing. And that was the funniest thing I saw online all day in two songs.
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0: TSA rejecting ranch dressing. You'll find out here in about three songs. Good morning. It's James Raby in the morning. And real quick, I just think this is awesome. I saw it on Threads this morning. Fill your huge bank or fill your hug bank. Oh, that makes way more sense. On the playground this morning, a little girl needed help getting off the playscape. Instead of calling for her mommy, she just shouted, "I need a mommy." And four mommies, including her own, rushed over to help her down. Thanks for listening this morning. It's James Raby in the morning.
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1: You're loving South Plains weather forecast, with temperatures on this Friday at 102 degrees at the peak temperature of the afternoon. Drink the liquid, stay hydrated, limit your exposure to the sun as temperatures will drop in the lower 70s, 20% chance for thunderstorms. Then on Saturday, temperatures again triple digit at 100 degrees. The weather is brought to you by Sonic and the Sonic Refreshers. From the KMAX Storm Team, I'm meteorologist Ron Roberts.
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one thing that I would think would be universal, it's the love of ranch. I mean, I'm not talking about universal in the USA. I'm talking ranch dressing the world. And it turns out it's not at all. Hey, good morning. It's James Raby in the morning. Well, it's now loved worldwide thanks to World Cup fans that have come to the U.S. and discovered how great we are, plus how great ranch dressing is. But they're having trouble taking it home because of the TSA liquid limits. TSA actually put up an announcement saying, hey, you can't bring bottles of ranch in your carry-on bags. You can do it in your check bags if you want to, but a lot of folks aren't traveling that way because they don't want to lose luggage. They do carry-on bags. So Kraft has sensed an opportunity here. They are making special TSA-friendly Kraft kits. And I think that's great. I think that's awesome. That's America. But I am really kind of blown away that the whole world is not covered in ranch dressing.

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What is it that someone introduced you to food-wise that became like your whole personality? 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Good morning. It's James Raby in the morning.

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The father who said, you can't sing that song. And when they became millionaires, said, hey, I love it. 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It's James Raby in the morning. 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I don't

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found someone chatting in on our app that had the same experience with ranch dressing and pizza that I did. What is something that a food thing someone introduced you to that immediately became part of your personality? We're talking about that in two songs. Good morning, and my gosh, I think it's awesome you're listening. It's James Raby in the morning.

0: ranch dressing and pizza taking over your personality. Good morning, it's James Ravy in the morning. The question is, what food did someone introduce you to that immediately became part of your personality? I ask it because Kraft is putting together TSA-friendly ranch packets for World Cup fans because they're getting stopped as they fly back overseas with bottles of ranch in their carry-ons. And Angela in the 507, you're my twin. My husband introduced me to putting ranch on pizza when we were dating. I thought it was disgusting. Now I'm all over it. Yeah, I had a weight loss counselor at LA Weight Loss that introduced me to the same thing. Yes, I'm talking about you, Allison, if you're listening, and I bet you are. You're awesome. Mike in the 701, a buddy at work got me hooked on hot honey. He puts it on pizza and fried chicken, biscuits and leftovers. Oh, that's something I've never been able to do. Stephanie says faux, but only because it helps her not be sick anymore. Whenever she gets chilly and the weather drops below 70, and she's in Lake Charles, so that doesn't happen very often, she has a bowl of faux. I'm the same way with blackberry brandy, but that's not my personality, I swear. Barbecue chips inside a turkey sandwich, says Brian in the 806. Acted like you invented electricity when you showed it to me, Bob. I'm 46 now and I still do it. Yeah, it's a fantastic, fantastic thing. Dipping fries in mayo, says Melissa in the 509. Yeah, that's pretty cool. And you learned it going overseas, but you could have just gone to Canada. They do it like crazy. Jason in the 970, jalapeno cream cheese on a breakfast sandwich. I don't care if you like jalapenos or not. 3 years later, I am personally always in possession of jalapeno stuff. And Karen in the 563, my daughter got me into sushi. I don't eat bait. But then I tried a California roll, and now I'm telling everyone I know, you gotta have it. That's actually pretty funny. The funniest thing I saw was actually the sweetest thing I saw. And we need some hope on a Friday. I got it for you in two songs.
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0: best thing I saw on the internet yesterday is something from Fill Your Hug Bank on Threads. It's funny and it's sweet. On the playground this morning, a little girl needed help getting off the playscape. Instead of calling for her mommy, she just shouted, "I need a mommy!" And four mommies and a couple grandmas, including her own, rushed over to help her down. That's awesome. Look into your husband's phone after you die. After he dies. What's that do to you? Well, for one gal, it made her feel so loved. Coming up on a Ray of Hope Friday in two songs. Now let's do three.
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1: Mike Rowe here with another

0: proof that we're all going to be okay. It's today's ray of hope.
1: She never looked at her husband's phone, and then she did. And holy moly. Good morning. It's James Raby in the morning. And Jana Adams shared this on Threads. And it is such a great story. It definitely gives us hope that people are good. She said, I never looked at my husband's phone. It never occurred to me to be concerned. So it just never came up. But he died. And I just discovered he had a social media account I didn't know about. Most of his posts were techie, systems architecture kind of stuff that I don't even understand. But he had also frequently posted photos. There were photos of our dogs and nature shots from our hikes. And then every now and then he'd post my artwork. My wife did this today and bragging on lunches I'd made him. Y'all, I wept. Imagine finding that after your husband passes. That's a hug from beyond, right? That's just amazing. Just another assurance that one of the most perfect people was in your life. That's great.
0: Lubbock's great.

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Sting's hitting on a keyboard by mistake, and it stays in the song. 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
1: Ray of Hope.
2: They saw the plane in flames, but didn't run away from it. Giving you rays of hope all morning long. It's James Raby in the morning. Hang on, just two songs.

0: another edition of Ray of Hope.
1: I'd like to give you rays of hope so that after a week full of nonsense, you can go into the weekend feeling positive like this. We got a stranger. By the way, hi, good morning. It's James Raby in the morning. And a Seattle couple. Someone broke into their car and stole a bunch of stuff, including the ashes of their late Chihuahua, Tia. And they put up a flyer, and a guy named Chris found the ashes, turned them in because of that, and thought he was done. This is a homeless dude that's going on his way, minding his own business, thinking nothing of it. But then someone came to him and said, hey, we've been talking about you, and we think you're awesome. The community got together and raised thousands to help Chris move into his first apartment in 7 years. And in Laredo, city leaders said, hey, we're going to have a Laredo Heroes Day. Why? Well, because a flaming plane crash happened, and a bunch of civilians saw it. And instead of running away, they ran toward the flames and helped save survivors before first responders arrived. And finally, sometimes something happens and you don't see how the benefit of it plays out, or you never hear, hey, thank you for that, that's awesome, until a decade or so later. Well, in this case, an NYPD detective, off-duty detective, Detective James Fares, did something pretty cool. And it didn't take that long to get the thank you. In 2021, he pulled Christian Leon from a burning car wreck. He was off duty. He walked by. He saw it. Went into action. And that guy just became a new NYPD recruit. Right? Seeing stuff on the playground can be heartwarming. But when a girl yells for three mommies, what happens? Find out in two songs.
0: Lubbock's great.

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0: It's funny because it's true, but it's also really sweet. Hey, good morning. It's James Raby in the morning. And on the way, a gal who never looked through her husband's phone. And then when she finally did after he died, huge shock. But it's a ray of hope in three songs. First, though, Fill Your Hug Bank on social media, on Threads, said, on the playground this morning, a little girl needed help getting off the playscape. Instead of calling for her mommy, she just shouted, I need a mommy. This is a very smart kid. And four mommies, including her own, plus a couple grandmas, rushed over to help her down.
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2: You'll love the South Plains weather forecast with temperatures on this Friday at 102 degrees at the peak temperature of the afternoon. Drink the liquid, stay hydrated, limit your exposure to the sun as temperatures will drop in the lower 70s, 20% chance for thunderstorms. Then on Saturday, temperatures again triple digit at 100 degrees. The weather is brought to you by Sonic and the Sonic Refreshers. From the KMAX Storm Team, I'm meteorologist Ron Roberts.

0: She'd never bothered to look in her husband's phone, but after he died, she did. And she discovered she'd been keeping a secret from him. But this is not a bad story. This is a ray of hope.
1: It's the belief that anything is possible. 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
0: Got this on Threads from Jana Adams, JRA underscore artist. And it's the kind of story that's short, but really makes you think. I had never looked at my husband's phone. It never occurred to me to be concerned, so it just never came up. But he died, and I just discovered he had a social media account I didn't know about. Most of his posts were techie, systems architecture stuff, but he had also frequently posted photos. There were pictures of our dogs and nature shots from our hikes, and he'd been posting my artwork with captions like, "My wife did this today," with little smiley faces and stuff, and bragging on lunches I made him. "Y'all," she says, "I wept." "Of course you did. That's a beautiful story."
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And there's one easy way to make sure you stay in a good mood all weekend long, all day long, all weekend long. Just make sure you listen. That's all there is to it. Hey, good morning. It's James Raby in the morning. Thank you for hanging out with me today and my brother-in-law, Larry. No, it's Roger's joke of the day today. Everyone knows about William Tell, who is famous for his exceptional archery skills. But what people don't know is that William and his entire family were exceptional bowlers. Unfortunately, most of the records from that time have been lost, so no one knows for whom the Tells bowled.

Did you know when they wrote, "Here Comes the Rain Again," it was actually raining? True story. Hey, it's James Raby in the morning, and Sarah Sullivan has great stories like that every weekday at 12:20 here on Awesome 98.

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4: 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Hey, it's James Raby. 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

Just after 10 o'clock. How you doing, friend? I'm Sarah Sullivan. If you're into road trips, I am. There are some states that you really shouldn't go to. 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

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It's the Doughheads in the News Report, the craziest, dumbest people making headlines so you can feel a little smarter about your own day.

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Imagine if you wanted to choose a bonus for your life. Would you be happier, luckier, get higher pay, or be more athletic? It's funny that they didn't mention healthier at all, but I'll share the top two for you coming up in two songs. 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
0: The USA game isn't until 10 o'clock. 10 o'clock tonight. I can't stay up that late. 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

Billy Joel's Piano Man. What would it be about? Like, this whole song is about real people in real life. I don't know, maybe that time that I was out playing with my sister and she pulled my hair and made me cry. Yeah, I guess I can't make a song like Billy Joel.

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2: 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There's only one way to be seen on a Harley-Davidson motorcycle, the genuine article. Let the world know you've made it without ever saying a word. Come in today and meet face-to-face with the ride of your life. Wild West Harley-Davidson, 5702 58th Street in Lubbock.

0: There's no reason to say it when the sound of chrome, steel, and a legendary V-twin says it for you. There's no reason to draw attention to yourself when you're atop a motorcycle known for making a statement. There's no need to demand respect when respect is granted every time you twist the throttle. There's only one way to be seen on a Harley-Davidson motorcycle, the genuine article. Let the world know you've made it without ever saying a word. 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Wild West Harley-Davidson, 5702 58th Street in Lubbock.
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Wake up with rabies shots every morning at 6:15 on Awesome 98. It's the Doughheads in the News Report, the craziest, dumbest people making headlines so you can feel a little smarter about your own day.

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Like, yeah, I totally get those little lies. Just tell me lies. Especially if I go in the bedroom and I put on a dress to go out for the night and I ask my husband, how do I look? 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That is the right answer.

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1: Today we're diving deep into the Mary Jane Girls. The Mary Jane Girls were a group assembled by Rick James. He wrote and produced the song, and James released a 1978 song called Mary Jane, which is about his love for the marijuana. So the group name is

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1: Lubbock South Plains weather forecast with temperatures on this Friday at 102 degrees at the peak temperature of the afternoon. Drink the liquid, stay hydrated, limit your exposure to the sun as temperatures will drop in the lower 70s, 20% chance for thunderstorms. Then on Saturday, temperatures again triple digit at 100 degrees. The weather is brought to you by Sonic and the Sonic Refreshers. From the K-Max Storm Team, I'm meteorologist Ron Roberts.
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this is good news. I'm Sarah Sullivan. Did you know, according to a new study, your brain can keep improving at this ripe old age? I'll tell you more coming up in two songs.

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Just because you're getting older doesn't mean that your brain has to get slower. 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I love that for us.

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does it for me. Oh my goodness, it's Friday. Can't wait to have a weekend. I'll be back on Monday though. Don't you worry about a thing. I'll leave you with Aerosmith.

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0: You love a Top Plains weather forecast with temperatures on this Friday at 102 degrees at the peak temperature of the afternoon. Drink the liquid, stay hydrated, limit your exposure to the sun as temperatures will drop in the lower 70s, 20% chance for thunderstorms. Then on Saturday, temperatures again triple digit at 100 degrees. The weather is brought to you by Sonic and the Sonic Refreshers. From the KMAX Storm Team, I'm meteorologist Ron Roberts.
1: 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Lubbock's greatest hits of the 80s, 90s, and more. 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

0: Wake up with Raby Shots every morning at 6:15 on Awesome 98. 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

is finally a Friday. Hey, everybody, Landon King along with you. Coming up, I'm going to tell you about a truck stop, and I'm going to play you their jingle. And when you find out who the owner is, you're going to love this story. I'll have more on that. We'll get more of Landon's random facts. 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

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But will it ever open in Lubbock, asks Renee Raven on the article she wrote. Yes, they are going to be expanding. But I'm telling you, they ain't coming to Lubbock. I don't think they're ever coming to Lubbock. You know why? Because we only have I-27. It's not a big enough interstate.

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This song rocks. Awesome 98. Lubbock's greatest hits of the 80s, 90s, and more.

Lubbock's greatest hits of the 80s, 90s, and more. We're Awesome 98 with Shakira there. Hey, stay tuned. Coming up, I'm going to tell you all about a truck stop, and I'm going to play you their jingle, and I promise you, you're going to love it.

0: greatest hits of the 80s, 90s, and more. We're Awesome 98 and doing one from AC/DC, and You Shook Me All Night Long from their legendary album Back in Black, of course. Everybody, Landon King, very glad to be along with you. And by the way, I wanted to play this here because Dolly Parton has opened her first truck stop. That's right. Dolly Parton, still, she's dealing with an illness, so she's not really touring, so she's got time to open a truck stop. She opened this here. It's called Dolly's Tennessean Travel Shop. Now, I only mention this. You know, it's always neat to tell Dolly Parton stories, but how about new music from Dolly Parton? And how about in the form of a commercial jingle for Dolly's Tennessean Travel Stop? Yes.
1: Tennessean Travel Stops. Come on in. 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Just make yourself at home. 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
0: Fantastic.
1: Fill her up. 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
0: It's just fantastic. 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That might be one of my favorite things I've ever heard.

heard in my life. Dolly's Tennessean Travel Stop. It's a catchy jingle, by the way. And Dolly says, and I quote, "I'm sure some of you want to know why I wanted a truck stop. Well, I couldn't leave it to beavers."

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Lubbock's greatest hits of the 80s, 90s, and more. We're Awesome 98, Four Non Blondes there. Hey everyone, Landon King with you. And by the way, I mentioned Dolly Parton's travel. I'm sorry, I am absolutely enamored with this. Dolly Parton's Tennessean travel stop. By the way, for the opening celebration in true Dolly style, a dog rescue is there with adoptable puppies.

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5: Yes, happy finally a Friday to each and every one of you. Landon King, very glad to be along with you. Coming up, we'll get a weekend weather update, see how the next few days are going to shake out. Also, more of Landon's Random Facts brought to you by Wild West Harley-Davidson. And, you know, there's nothing that brings out the kid in people more than a slip and slide, right? Well, there's some senior citizens who got their own slip and slide day. And I have some audio. It's all coming up. 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

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We're Awesome 98 and the Ladies of Heart. And what about love? Hey, everybody, Landon King along with you. And by the way, I saw in entertainment news here, actress Deidre Hall is celebrating 50 years on Days of Our Lives.

0: Lubbock's greatest hits of the 80s, 90s, and more. 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But I wanted to play this because, a senior living community in Tennessee hosted an awesome event where residents took part in a giant slip and slide day. There were even caregivers and firefighters and college athletes that played along. It was called the Ride and Slide, and it gave seniors a chance to relive some childhood fun. So, you know, who wouldn't want to have a slip and slide day? I'd like to do that now, but here's some audio of this. Here you go.
1: We created this giant slip and slide.
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0: 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That'd be fun. That's team bonding right there.

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Lubbock's greatest hits of the 80s, 90s, and more. We're also 98. One from Steve Perry and Journey there. Hey, everyone, Landon King with you on the way. Dan Hartman, Tom Cochran now. Hey, and by the way, shout out to a great local Lubbock business, our friends at Thacker Jewelry. My friend Amanda and Justin, they're over there. And I had a broken necklace, my wife's memory necklace that I wear. And they got it all fixed up for me. Thank you, Thacker Jewelry.

0: Lubbock's greatest hits of the 80s, 90s, and more. We're Awesome 98, Dan Hartman, and I Can Dream About You. Hey, everyone, Landon King with you. And by the way, I saw there's a new exhibit on Paul McCartney and Wings in the Rock and Roll Hall of Fame. They've only had one visitor so far, and it was Paul asking them to take it down.
1: You know, I was wondering, you know, if you could keep on, because the force, it's got a lot of power, and it makes me feel like

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4: You're loving South Plains weather forecast, with temperatures on this Friday at 102 degrees at the peak temperature of the afternoon. Drink the liquid, stay hydrated, limit your exposure to the sun as temperatures will drop in the lower 70s, 20% chance for thunderstorms. Then on Saturday, temperatures again triple digit at 100 degrees. The weather is brought to you by Sonic and the Sonic Refreshers. From the KMAX Storm Team, I'm meteorologist Ron Roberts.
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16: Yes, indeed it is. Hey, everybody, Landon King, glad to be with you. And coming up, I'm going to have the lovely Renee Raven on my program. That's right, around 4:20, she's going to tell us about, well, something healthy she did today. More on that in just a bit. Also, weekend weather update, we're going to hear from the Beach Boys, Rick Astley, here in just a bit. And right now, requested music from Bobby Brown. For Angela, thank you for listening, Angela.

0: Starbucks greatest hits of the 80s, 90s, and more. We're Awesome 98, a song written by the guy from the Mamas and the Papas. Papa John Phillips wrote Kokomo, and luckily Brian Wilson had nothing to do with that one, but although it is a great catchy song, but Brian Wilson, not a big fan of that song. Anyway, Landon King joined in the studio by none other than the lovely Renee Raven.
1: Hello. Happy Friday.
0: Hello, Renee. And by the way, first of all, I was bragging on one of your articles just earlier. I don't even know which one it was now.
1: Oh, well, thank you.
0: Oh, it was the Buckies. The Buckies.
1: Oh, yeah, the Buckies. No Lubbock Buckies.
0: We ain't getting a Buckies.
1: Mm-mm, no Buckies.
0: No, but I was going to ask you what your favorite articles you've written lately were. Do you have any that you want to plug? That's a good one, is the Buckies one.
1: Sure. I really enjoyed writing the one about the ghost town trips, and they're in order by how far away they are from Lubbock.
0: That is a signature Renee, because of course they're in order of how far away they are from Lubbock, and it's deeply, deeply researched.
1: Yes, I have a thing for that, I guess.
0: Well, yeah, you're a lot different than me. My brain does not work like yours, but either way, you're very good at what you do. That's why
1: I love talking
0: about your shows. But also, one of the things that gives you the energy, I guess, to write all these great articles and do all this research is the B12 shot you get at any lab test now.
1: That's a good segue.
0: It is. No, Renee literally walked in here and she said, hey, you're still getting your shots from any lab test now? I said, yeah. And she said, hey, I just went and got mine. We ought to tell everybody so they can go get theirs.
1: It astounds me how quick it is.
0: Yeah, you know, that's one of my main things I say when I talk about them. You can park, go in, and you'll be out within maybe 45 seconds sometimes.
1: Yeah, if you've already done your paperwork in the paperwork.

0: It's no big deal either. Even your first time, you're looking at like 5 minutes.
1: Yeah.
0: And it's usually under 5 minutes. Get your shot, get out of there, and move on with your day with all that B12.
1: Yeah, and they're an 80-second slide there. And because, like I said, it's a small place. And if they know you and you walk in, like literally I walked in and Jay, one of the technicians there, he was walking back to go get, because he knew exactly what I take. I take the lipo boost, B12 shot, and he went, that's exactly what he went and got and brought it right over there, gave me my shot, I was out the door.
0: Yep, so, that simple.
1: It's that simple. Absolutely painless, by the way. People sometimes worry about that. It's an itty-bitty needle.
0: Yes, it really is quite small. And as a reminder to everybody, B12 helps you make white blood cells, and white blood cells are what helps you not get sick.
1: There you go. So that way, you don't want to get the flu or anything else, but either way, it is a great deal. Matter of fact, this came up because a while back you weren't feeling too hot, and I said, go to any lab test now, get a B12 shot. I'll tell them you're coming or whatever it was, or Tina did or somebody. But either way, you're able to get the shot, and now you go all the time.
0: Yes, that's
1: because
0: true.
1: Fridays, it's half off.
0: It's nice and cheap on Friday, nice and quick.
1: And great, great owners and operators. They're fun. They're great people. All the technicians and stuff there are great. They do a great job. But they're right down from like Caprock Cafe.
0: Yes.
1: They're between Ohana Restaurant and Caprock Cafe on Slide and 82nd.
0: Yes.
1: So any lab test now, go get your B12 shot. Get a lipo boost. It helps you be less chubby. Yes.
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0: Don't be a doughhead. Doughheads in the news every day. James Raby in the morning. Awesome 98. Lubbock's greatest hits of the 80s and 90s.
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Lubbock's greatest hits of the 80s, 90s, and more. We're Awesome 98, Canadian Bryan Adams in the summer of 69 there. Hey, everybody, Landon King with you. And you know, today is Michael Vick's birthday and Take Your Dog to Work Day. That's right. But if you work with Michael Vick, I would advise only observing one of them.

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3: Your lovely South Plains weather forecast with temperatures on this Friday at 102 degrees at the peak temperature of the afternoon. Drink the liquid, stay hydrated, limit your exposure to the sun as temperatures will drop in the lower 70s, 20% chance for thunderstorms. Then on Saturday, temperatures again triple digit at 100 degrees. The weather is brought to you by Sonic and the Sonic Refreshers. From the KMAX Storm Team, I'm meteorologist Ron Roberts.
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1: Yes, indeed it is. Hey, everybody. A very happy, finally, a Friday to you all. As you drive home today, I got some great stuff lined up for you, including more of Landon's Random Facts. We're also going to, we're going to talk about something I talked about earlier, but I want to bring it up again because it was so good. There's a new truck stop. It's in Tennessee. Landon, why are you talking about a truck stop in Tennessee when we're sitting in Lubbock, Texas? You'll find out why. First of all, you're going to love the jingle. So I'll play that for you. But when you find out who owns the truck stop, you're going to love this story even more. And when I tell you what happened at the grand opening, you're going to love it even more than that. So that's all coming up. Plus Queen, David Bowie, and one of my favorite songs ever written and performed is Tracy Chapman.

Starbucks greatest hits of the 80s, 90s, and more. We're Awesome 98 with Lenny Kravitz there. Hey, guys, Landon King with you coming up. We're going to be talking about a truck stop in Tennessee. You're going to love what they did at the grand opening. You're going to love the jingle, but you're going to love who owns this truck stop more than anything. Also, don't forget, hey, you got a date night tonight? I can save you half at Escondido Grill, one of the best steaks in town. 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

0: Lubbock's greatest hits of the 80s, 90s, and more. We're Awesome 98. Everybody, of course, remembers that great music video, Share. And if I could turn back time, it's time now for another edition of Landon's Random Facts, brought to you by Wild West Harley-Davidson. Like this one, Matt Groening is the guy who created The Simpsons, but he's only written 4 episodes. And in 3 of those cases, he's a co-writer. The only episode where he's the sole writer is from 1992, where Homer manages a country singer.
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Lubbock's greatest hits of the 80s, 90s, and more. We're Awesome 98, Freddie Mercury and Queen for your drive home there. Everybody, Landon King with you. And by the way, you can read more about this at awesome98.com. But yes, I do want to talk about one of my favorite people ever.

0: yes. Thank you very much, Dolly. And by the way, here's the story. In case you didn't know, Dolly Parton's Tennessee travel stop is officially open in Cornersville, Tennessee. She surprised her fans at the ribbon-cutting ceremony on Wednesday. She even poked fun at the folks over at Bucky's, saying, quote, "I'm sure some of you want to know why I wanted a truck stop. Well, I couldn't leave it to beavers." Come on! Not only is she beautiful, not only is she a philanthropist, and writes some of these beautiful songs, but she's a comedian, too. I mean, this woman's got everything. Anyway, besides gas pumps and the charging stations and stuff, the travel stop is fully stocked with Dolly-themed merchandise. There's even a chandelier made out of bedazzled guitars. There's a sit-down restaurant, a grab-and-go barbecue restaurant, and a coffee shop. The trucker's lounge has showers, a laundry room, and a seating area. And because she's Dolly Parton, and for the opening celebration, a local dog rescue was there with adoptable puppies at the, get this, Doggy Parton Fenced Dog Park. Yes, all of these things are included at Dolly Parton's first Tennessee truck stop. And again, it's called Dolly's Tennessean Travel Stop. Now, I've told you everything you needed to know about the place, but you haven't heard the jingle yet. Yes, new music from the unstoppable Dolly Parton by way of a commercial jingle for her new truck stop.
1: 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We have all you need in your comings and your goings. Now don't forget to stop and visit me. Can I fill her up? You know I'll always love you. So don't. Seeing travel stops.
0: Come on. You've got to be kidding me. That's a hit. I'm telling you. It is. It's a hit. Take it from a radio guy. I was saying earlier, I want that as my phone ringer. Dolly Parton right there in my pocket. That would make her horribly uncomfortable.
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Lubbock's greatest hits of the 80s, 90s, and more. We're Awesome 98 with Cyndi Lauper for your drive home there. Everybody, Landon King with you. And this is a song that started out as a poem that lead singer of the Red Hot Chili Peppers, Anthony Kiedis, had written. But he was a little shy about it. Record producer Rick Rubin, who produced Blood Sugar Sex Magik, the album this was on, said, "You've got to turn that into a song." And it became what is essentially their signature hit when they recorded it, and Under the Bridge.

Lubbock's greatest hits of the 80s, 90s, and more. We're Awesome 98 with Denise Williams there for your drive home. Hey, guys, Landon King with you, and I saw here that a skateboarder crossed the entire United States in 39 days, and they say marijuana makes you lazy.

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3: You'll love South Plains weather forecast. Its temperatures on this Friday evening are still in the mid and upper 90s through midnight. As temperatures around midnight dropping into the middle to upper 70s. A couple of thundershowers may cool off some locations, but nevertheless, a hot day again on Saturday with a high temperature of 100 degrees. The weather is brought to you by Sonic and the Sonic Refreshers. From the KMAX Storm Team, I'm meteorologist Ron Roberts.

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Lubbock's greatest hits of the 80s, 90s, and more. We're Awesome 98 with Donna Summer there, kicking off your 6 o'clock hour. Hey, folks, Landon King with you on the way to Pet Shop Boys. Fleetwood Mac coming up, and Soft Cell now.

Lubbock's greatest hits of the 80s, 90s, and more. We're awesome. 98 with Fleetwood Mac here. Everyone, Landon King with you. And by the way, got a date night coming up, maybe tonight or tomorrow night. Well, I got a great deal for you. Take the lady, or maybe ladies, take your fellas. Go get them a good steak. One of the best in town, by the way. At the Escondido Grill. Yes.

0: Lubbock's greatest hits of the 80s, 90s, and more. We're Awesome 98. Phil Collins and Genesis and Invisible Touch there. Hey everyone, my name is Landon King. And by the way, you know, a lot of people are talking about AI and the AI, data centers and things like that. Well, one thing that you're hearing a lot, you know, you can't get away from AI. People say, I don't use it because they don't use ChatGPT or Grok or any of the other ones, Claude or any of those. Well, you're using it. If you use Google, you're using it. If you shop for groceries, they have put those groceries there by using AI to know where you're going to walk. It's amazing. It's everywhere. But anyway, this guy, because I've heard about this from friends of mine who've been looking for jobs, you know, that sometimes you get interviewed by an AI agent. Well, this guy went viral on Instagram after he posted a female AI agent interviewing him for a janitor job. Clearly, he enjoys messing with artificial intelligence, but here you go.
1: How would you adjust your cleaning plan to include environmental considerations?
2: I probably
1: wouldn't.
2: Such as
1: water usage? Being upfront is valuable. If the pay is limited, how would you prioritize your cleaning tasks to deliver the most impact?
2: I could find a child and pay them half of what I'm getting paid. They'd think they're making a bunch of money.
1: I'm sorry, but I can't help with that.
2: Help with what?
1: Sure thing. What's on your mind today?
2: What did the guy before me say? Was he any good?
1: Unethical and not suitable for a professional discussion. Not caring much for the environment and even suggested hiring a child at half pay so they could do little work themselves.
2: Yeah, that guy sounds like he sucks.
0: Well, it is. It is scary what's going on now because, I mean, You're interviewing for a janitor job. It's like, what? Why do I have to talk to a computer about this? You just tell me where the brooms and the mops are, and I'll get all that stuff handled. Also, I'm going to need to know where that stuff is you sprinkle on puke when kids throw up.
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0: 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James Raby in the Morning. Awesome 98. Lubbock's greatest hits of the 80s and 90s.
1: Besides ranch dressing, what would go into a Take the U.S. Home With You starter kit? 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
1: Lubbock's greatest hits of the 80s, 90s, and more. We're Awesome 98 with George Michael there. Everyone, Landon King with you. And a guy named Dobie Gray originally recorded this song. A guy from Houston, Texas. Uncle Cracker teamed up with that guy and re-recorded it. Drift Away.

Lubbock's greatest hits of the 80s, 90s, and more. We're Awesome 98 with you, too, closing out my show today, friends. That'll do it for me. Landon King gone for another one, but God willing, I'll see you back here Monday afternoon at 2, and I'm looking forward to that. As always, to all of our servicemen and women out there, all of our veterans and emergency personnel, thank you so much for what you have done and what you're currently doing. God bless you. And to everyone else, remember, whatever you are, be a good one.

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3: Good Lubbock South Plains weather forecast. Its temperatures on this Friday evening are still in the mid to upper 90s through midnight. As temperatures around midnight dropping into the middle to upper 70s. A couple of thunder showers may cool off some locations, but nevertheless, a hot day again on Saturday with a high temperature of 100 degrees. The weather is brought to you by Sonic and the Sonic Refreshers from the K-Max Storm Team and meteorologist Ron Roberts.
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